Oh, call me Willie. Blonde dog Fulton. Smokehouse Brown. 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
1: 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You've had a great night. 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

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Gotta take it as it comes. Gotta make it on through. Hi, this is Mike Onesko from the Blind Side Blues Band, and you're listening to Gerd Winkler's Radio Blues and Rock Garage.

coming up through Chicago. Coyotes running all through Wiener Circle. We go winding round the mountaintops, California, with a sheer drop off. Still make it all through upstate New York and the West Virginia haze. Cross the Pontchartrain Bridge, 25 miles. Sea monster swimming along with us through all this. John Perkins, we're taking.

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I ain't had no love since my baby been gone.

When I left Harold's, throwing kisses and waving at me. Says, come back, Daddy, stay right here with me.

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Hate to tell you, pretty mama, I'm leaving Allen and I ain't coming back no more. It's one thing I can't understand. It's one thing I can't understand.

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Put your Marlin out, shovel spin your chain. 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

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Sick of that shit. 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

0: gonna tell you a story about 1965. 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

0: 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There's a lesson in there somewhere you can take home with you. So keep on keeping on. Don't you ever quit. If someone gets in your way, you tell them,
1: pick it up. 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